give the satisfaction asking how you're doing now. 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Just what you wanted. 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I loved you truly. 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

0: Otroci se vračajo na šolske poti. 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
1: 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You're getting to be a habit with me. 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I'm